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9: 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The proceeding has been a production of Spanish Baseball Network. 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

0: Rumba 106.1. 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
4: 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But I want to ask you a big question. 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
3: Thank you, Simón. 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
1: 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Yeah. 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
3: Hace como 15 años.
0: Yeah, yeah, no.
3: Pero ahora se ha hecho bien viral y los memes y los
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3: 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But why? I want to ask.
0: Shall I call you Miss or Mister?
3: Shall I call you Miss? 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
26: Hey. 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
20: Todos creen que soy futbolista, pero antes que eso, soy humano. 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
2: I'm Sandy Collins. Music mogul Clive Davis has died. Davis's family confirming Clive died at his home in New York today. Davis was recently hospitalized with respiratory problems. Clive Davis, known for boosting the careers of Whitney Houston, Janis Joplin, Bruce Springsteen, while also helping revitalize the careers of Carlos Santana, Rod Stewart, and Aretha Franklin. Davis served as the president of a number of record labels, including Columbia and Arista Records. He was inducted into the Rock and Roll Hall of Fame in 2000 as a non-performer. Music mogul Clive Davis has died at the age of 94.
1: 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Una hora de las mejores mezclas. Estás gozando con La Mezcla Fuego.
0: Estás en La Mezcla Fuego, disfrutando por Rumba 106.1. 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
6: 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Frío, refrescante y a tu gusto. Disponible en 7-Eleven por solo 59 centavos con 7 Rewards. 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